0: expenses is sure high too. If we'd all been living in California, it would have been different.
1: If we'd all been living in California, you wouldn't work at all.
0: That's true. Well, we're not working now anyway.

Welcome, dear listener, to this radio broadcast. We are broadcasting through the airwaves at the moment you are listening to The Ventures, band from the west coast of the US, I believe. I am the Russian cloning of the man we like to call Harold Lloyd. So I will present to you a little bit of Clash of this forthcoming hour.

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Just so you know, 99.3 FM. You can catch it, dear listener, on streetbeats.no. All old recordings as well. Now, please join me on my journey to and back from hell.

0: smell of lake more hillbound and
1: keep it like up in the lake.
0: How to do it?
1: In more turn, Billy.
0: Or
1: turn, Billy.
0: Over to the east. How to do it?
1: In up, Billy.
0: More hillbound and
1: yeah.
0: Morning. The stale and yeah, be the dreams of Billy.
1: Well,
0: late more hillbound and
1: yeah,
0: morning. The
1: well,
0: smell of late more hillbound and
1: yeah,
0: morning. The stale smell of late more hillbound and
1: yeah,
0: morning.
1: Smell of silver smoke of dreams.
0: The smoke
1: grows Bill at M13.
0: In the light smoke it speed
1: in the light smoke it sun.
0: Pulse now will
1: tell you it was no word.
0: Assure you
1: Eon
0: forget
1: silver smoke of dreams in the light smoke it all
0: ban in the late
1: soul summer will
0: exit
1: the state soul summer will flight on the
0: emblem sun
1: in the big
0: light
1: in the big
0: light great
1: exactly how to
0: yeah.
1: Tell them
0: great
1: exactly how to
0: yeah.
1: Tell them
0: exactly
1: how to
0: yeah.
1: Tell them with market beyond bar life in the deathless market beyond bar life with deathless market beyond bar life with
0: no will no will
1: you it was no word
0: sure you
1: it was no word
0: sure you
1: it was no word.
2: You hear in the background a bit of the works of the late William Burroughs. We are traveling from his realm through Sun Ra back into the drum and bass state of things. So if you bear with me, please lock into the groove and let yourself be inspired by I let the force of the universe create through me for the next hour or so. You are tuned into the Haroloid program. I am the Russian clone of the guy. Here on the Radio Rocket. Спасибо.
1: Beyond bar wide deathless market. Beyond bar wide deathless market. Beyond bar wide deathless market. Beyond bar wide deathless market.

0: bend down or get up by yourself?
1: No, not at all. I don't. It's a miracle. I got it.
0: Hey, Dr. Tobin, come here. Somebody come up here. You doctors, get up here. Where are those doctors? Goldberg, come on, my dear friend. Hey, Doc, I've never seen anybody. You see a machine?
2: No.
3: Look, there's a machine in here. I can feel it. Explain it. Yeah.
2: Yeah, check it.
4: Okay, this is just a morphine drip. This is a little machine.
3: Well, I didn't know they put him right inside his body.
4: Right. They can do this now. And he's in such severe pain that some people, for pain control, they have to have a little machine where they can monitor it. And that way he can get morphine that'll control the pain right where he needs it.
3: They put it right inside his stomach.
2: Bend down.
3: No. Bend like that.
2: Any pain?
3: Give me a doctor. Put it down.
2: Any pain?
3: No.
2: Huh?

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You have been listening to Harold Lloyd, the Russian clone of the guy, here on 99.3 FM on your radio. Yes, we are quite sensitive, these English types. Looking at them.

you till you love me. I'll fuck you till you love me. I'll fuck you till you love me. Till you love me. Till you love me. Till you love me.